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1: Hey there, it's Dave Elder from the radio station, along with Franco and my friend Jimmy Lane. 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
1: Hey there, it's Dave Elder from the radio station, along with Franco and my friend Jimmy Lane. We are getting ready for another Caribbean cruise this winter. Remember last winter, how cold it was and how much snow we had? Well, we're teaming up with the band Branded for Rock Boat 8 on the brand new ship, Norwegian Aqua. And that leaves February 27th of next year, flying to Miami, one night there, and then 7 nights on the Eastern Caribbean with all the meals, all the drinks, all the taxes, the tips, the airfare, hotel, transportation, and the band Branded, along with karaoke parties, dance parties, a poker tournament, trivia, karaoke, and all kinds of other stuff just for our listeners. And we're going to stop in the Dominican, St. Thomas, the Great Stirrup Cay, Bahamas, and the ship's got everything. 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
1: Ozempic, Wegovy, GLP-1s. Every day one thought haunts you. What if I stop? A 2026 British Medical Journal study says you'll gain every pound back, but four times faster. So what now? There is an answer. Alex Goen patented hypnosis. The Journal of the American Medical Association says adding behavior therapy to GLP-1s produces nearly three times the results than GLP-1s alone. Three times the results. Hypnosis is behavior therapy, concentrated. And Alex Goen hypnosis is the only U.S. patented hypnosis proven useful by the U.S. Patent Office. 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
5: 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We must keep forging on a path towards nonviolence and compassion for these angels that have blessed our lives. We can do it if we work together. 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In Windham, they are all our children.
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1: Yeah, Tuesday morning here on the Breakfast Club. We got more passes for the Mansfield Driving to give away. We'll talk about that coming up. Ice Cream Trail. Yeah, if you haven't gotten on it, you gotta get on it. And of course, not a ceasefire. What's going on?
2: Every time they send a drone, we hit them very hard. But we had a deal, but nobody knows.
1: Okay, so we had a deal, but nobody knows. Isn't the point of a deal to let people know about this so they know about this? Well, we'll look into this a little bit closer here on the show. And of course, we have the continuation of our running of the bulls thing, because I think this is the second to last day of it. So we'll look at that. It's Taylor.

0: Breaking Bad.
1: Bruno, Breakfast Cup. So we got a heat advisory today. It's going to be sticky. It's going to be hot. Maybe 93, 94 degrees. A lot more humid than it was yesterday. Tomorrow, up to 92 degrees. And it looks like now we may have another heat wave on our hands because it looks like Thursday, above 90. 3 days above 90, you got a wave. Friday, 86 degrees. Now, all these days are sunny and nice. There's always the afternoon chance of a pop-up thunder shower when you get days this hot and this humid. So we'll let you know about that. But right now, it's getting sticky. 67 degrees here at Hit Music, out of 8.3.
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0: Pete Nichols wakes you up. Franco has lunch with you. And Keith C. Rice gets you home.
1: Tuesday morning here on the Breakfast Club. Okay. The Strait of Hormuz is open or it's closed. Well, okay. There shouldn't be any tolls, right? That's what we wanted. But now it looks like we're going to charge tolls to go through. If I'm reading the president right.
2: Now we're going to guard it. We're going to get paid for guarding it. A lot of money. But we just want to be reimbursed for doing all of this, for putting our people in danger.
1: Naturally. You know, we started the war. We just want to be reimbursed for the war we started. That's all. Is that too much to ask? I really don't think so. Come on now. If New York can do congestion pricing, we can do this, right? Come on now. It's Olivia Dean.

0: much.
1: Hi, this is Jesse. I'm from Ulimantic, and I love my I-98.3.
2: Tuesday morning here on The Breakfast Club. Okay, important note of history. You want to write this down. It's not going to be on your calendar. Today is the day they invented the doorstop. Yes, it's the birthday of the doorstop. A humble little wedgie thing that keeps your door from slamming shut when somebody opens a window. But for the thing, before this, how many windows got broken in homes? How many doors were slammed and people thought, oh, God, they're mad at me? But no, that all stopped with the invention of the humble doorstop. We don't know who invented it. We don't know when it was invented. But we're pretty sure today is the anniversary of the invention. And there's not any events. It's not like there's going to be a doorstop convention in Philadelphia or anything like that. Or there's going to be a contest to see who can come up with a new high-tech Bluetooth doorstop. Come on, you know there's got to be one, right? But I just thought I'd pass that on to you. Okay. Hey, coming up, we'll talk ice cream truck.
3: There's a heat advisory. It's going to be hot outside for the remainder of the work week. Today and tomorrow will be scorchers with temps reaching the upper 90s, so drink lots of water. Make sure your pets are staying hydrated, too. The international outbreak of cyclosporiasis is impacting Connecticut. There have been 35 confirmed cases in Connecticut so far. No specific food source has been identified in Connecticut. Parasites cause gastrointestinal distress. There have been more than 2,500 cases in Michigan alone. There's an emergency shortage of blood in Connecticut of all types, type O in particular. Blood donors are urged to make an appointment as soon as possible. Late Sunday night, Manchester police responded to a domestic disturbance. They were confronted on the Tallinn Turnpike near a Big Y by an 18-year-old man wielding a knife. Suspect was shot by a police officer. Name and condition of the man shot have not been released. At least three staffers at the Corrigan prison in Montville were injured by an inmate who became combative during a routine medical exam. This follows a similar incident in early June when six correctional officers were assaulted. Around 5:40 yesterday afternoon, a motorcyclist on Route 2 West near the Marlboro-Glastonbury town line was temporarily unresponsive. They were transported to Hartford Hospital. Today, the governor will sign a bill requiring individual and group insurance policies to provide coverage for certain health conditions and medical treatments. They include scalp cooling systems for those undergoing chemotherapy, prosthetic devices designed for athletic activity, and the diagnosis of infertility issues. News brought to you by Tri-County Vision.
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2: My name is Jen Carpenter. 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

0: Dial this hill. Breakfast Club. Sal, I-98.3 is celebrating National Ice Cream Month, which is a lot more fun than National Doorstop Day. Yeah, we got Eastern Connecticut's Ice Cream Trail. You can visit some of the best scoop shops in the area with the Scoop Loop. 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Now, some of the folks participating, Salem Valley Farms, 20 Darling Street in Salem, Sadie's Sweet Shop, Main Street, Brooklyn, Willimantic Dairy Queen, that's at 1051 Main Street in Willimantic, and so many others. 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

0: M&M's Houdini. You know, yesterday we had some tech problems. I didn't get a chance to talk about Sam Neill when he passed away. There is a Sam Neill movie that was done early on. I don't know if you've ever seen it. Nicole Kidman is in it, and Billy Zane is in it. That's really the whole cast in the movie, and it's called Dead Calm, and it takes place on a sailboat in the middle of the Pacific. It's creepy. Sam Neill and his wife are on this sailboat, and Billy Zane is, like, rescued by them, and he turns out to be crazy. It's a great film if you like suspense, drama, and craziness. Sam Neill, Billy Zane, and Nicole Kidman, Dead Calm. It'll really scare you.
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0: still into you, Paramore Breakfast Cup. So all week long, that passes for the Mansfield Drive-In. I'm going to cut loose a pair of passes in our 8 o'clock hour. So make sure the Man Cave Hotline is in your smartphone. Okay, 860-792-6387. By the way, Keith C. Rice also has some more for you later on this afternoon. And there's word that Keith C. Rice may have some for Third Thursday coming up the day after tomorrow. He'll be over on North Street. He hands these things out. We got the wheel, the prize wheel and all that stuff. So make sure you stay with I-98.3. We'll let you know what's going on. It's on our website, by the way. You can also register to win there. 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

0: Eastern Connecticut's home for Pete Nichols and the Breakfast Club.
1: Oh, yeah, prepare. It is going to be a hot one today. High temperature about 95 degrees. Lots of sunshine. Yeah, it's going to be a lot more sticky and windy as well, too. Now we got another hot one for Wednesday, 93 degrees. And it looks like 90 degrees for Thursday. This could be our heat wave. And it does look like we may get a shower or two, but that's maybe Saturday, but it's Tuesday. Really? We're going to worry about that right now? It's already ramping up, though. 79 degrees here at Hit Music, I-98.3.
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0: It's already getting muggy. You know, it's not going to be as bad as that heat wave we had just around the 4th of July, but yeah, it's going to be sticky and hot for the next three or so days. So this is it. What's really nice now that even though it's hot, they took down all those boil water notices from some shoreline beaches, which meant that you now, or means that you now can go swimming because the bacteria levels are back to normal. So when it's hot, you can do something about it, which is always nice.
1: Hi, this is Angela from Lebanon. 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
1: Can you believe it? We're in the last couple of days of the running of the Bulls in Pamplona, Spain. Already there have been some gorings. It wouldn't be the running of the Bulls without goring. So we're going to look at that a little bit closer. Tomorrow, we're going to be talking about beach horror stories on Wacky Wednesday. When you go to the beach, have you noticed people are bringing a lot more stuff than they've ever brought before? Did you have a an unfortunate beach experience? We would love to hear your story. 860-792-6387. It's Illusion.

0: Yeah, low Flo Rida T-Pain Breakfast Cup. It is going to be a hot one today. We're looking for a high temperature about 93. There's a heat advisory in effect today, and it's going to go on right straight through Thursday. Because today, tomorrow, and the next day, all 3 days above 90, all sticky, double deodorant days, you know, put the ice down your pants. It's going to be that kind of hot out there. Not as bad as before, but when you get these days that are this hot, you do get days where it feels like it's 100 degrees outside. So water up if you got to be outside. And it looks like there's always going to be a chance in the afternoon on these hot days for a pop-up thundershower. So we'll let you know as the day wears on. But right now, yeah, it's already feeling a little sticky. 70 degrees right now. Hit music, I-98.3.
1: 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You know, I got my I-98.3 on.

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2: Tuesday morning here at the Breakfast Cup. There's a guy who has a thing called Bucket List Adventures, and he says if you go to Pamplona, Spain to run against the Bulls, you're never going to want to not do it again. You just want to keep coming every single year.
3: Oh, it's hard to describe without really experiencing what it's like, but once you're sitting in the streets and the first rocket goes off to signal the start of the bull run, it is like a thousand heartbeats just beating at the same time.
2: Yeah, well.
3: It's just adrenaline filling the streets, and it is just a feeling that's just hard to manufacture.
2: Well, that's because the bull might kill you. And some say it's a contest, but is it really a contest if the bull, I mean, how much of a contest can it be between the bulls and the humans?
4: Hard on the left wing, gives it up, left wing Beasley, right corner Arisa for the tie. Game over, Bulls win, Bulls win, Bulls win. Wow, what a game here.
2: Yeah, really. Is it even a contest? Come on. It's Dracula.

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1: Tuesday morning here on the Breakfast Club. I went looking for other events that are sort of inspired by the running of the bulls, but they're different, but they don't get as much coverage. There's a bizarre event that happens in Miami, Florida, which we'll cover in just a couple of seconds here. And it started as a joke at a bar, and it got bigger every single year. And it's a fundraiser now, and it's called the Running of the Cougars. Yeah, bunch of women in their 50s go chase after a bunch of guys in their 20s. No, really think.

0: prison staffers were treated for injuries. A motorcyclist on Route 2 West in Marlboro regained consciousness late yesterday afternoon after crashing in between exits 11 and 12. They were taken to Hartford Hospital. An ICE agent shot and killed a man in Biddeford, Maine yesterday. They say the 26-year-old native of the nation of Colombia used his vehicle as a weapon. Blood donations typically dip in the summer. There's an emergency shortage of blood. If you can't donate blood today at the Eastbrook Mall from 9 to 2, make an appointment at your earliest convenience. The international outbreak of cyclosporiasis has 35 confirmed cases in Connecticut so far, but no specific food source has been identified locally. Baseball All-Star Game tonight, World Cup semi this afternoon at 3, France against Spain. Connecticut Sun with a morning game at 11, hosting Toronto.
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0: The Great Divide. Noah Kahan, Breakfast Club. Okay. So for charity each year in Miami Beach, they do this thing called the Running of the Cougars. It started as a joke at a bar, but now it's a fundraiser for a local club. I think it's actually for a cancer survivor group. But a bunch of women in their 50s sign up to chase guys in their 20s, and it just gets crazy.
1: Let's go!
0: It's the annual Running of the Cougars here on Miami Beach. Well, you know what? These ladies assemble and chase the men completely off the beach. Are you ready, ladies? You know, they're louder than the running of the bulls? Seriously. And each year there's people who get injured, things happen, and a couple of people lose their swimsuits. It happens every year, but it's for a good cause.
2: Hey, this is Lewis from

0: Ariana Breakfast Club. So did a seagull steal your lunch? Did you have a run-in with a jellyfish? Or did a horseshoe crab really ruin your day? If you've had a beach experience that's been less than perfect, I want to hear about it. And tomorrow we're going to be talking about that on Wacky Wednesday. Crazy things that happen at the beach. Sometimes they involve other beach people. Sometimes they involve wildlife, or sometimes weather can be a little bit of a problem, or sometimes losing things on the beach. People lose wedding rings, car keys, things like that. All kinds of crazy things. So if you got a beach story that was less than perfect, check in with the Breakfast Club, 860-792-6387.
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0: Yeah, forget you, Pete Nichols, Breakfast Club. So you're talking running of the Bulls. There's organizations that wish this whole thing that's been going on since the 1500s would just stop.
1: My name is Darina, and I'm standing here with 75 other activists from around the world to show how we feel about bull running and bull fighting.
0: Now, they have an interesting idea. They've come up with, PETA has, an alternate for the running of the bulls, which they say is just as exciting, but it's non-injurious, and it's actually promoting shelter animals. Stay with the show. It's coming up in just a couple of moments. You'll never guess what it is.
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0: Looks like we got another heat wave coming our way. 95 degrees today. Maybe a little bit hotter than that. A lot of sunshine, humidity. We got some wind. Could actually have a couple of afternoon pop-up thunder showers both today, tomorrow, and Thursday. If we get over 90 all 3 days, we got us a wave, people. And it looks like that's what's going to happen. There's a slight chance of shower activity coming up on Saturday, but it's like I said earlier, this is Tuesday, right? Already, it's really kind of like, it's like sticky already. What do we got here? 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
3: Hey there, it's Dave Elder from the radio station, along with Franco and my friend Jimmy Lane. We are getting ready for another Caribbean cruise this winter. 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And that leaves February 27th of next year, flying to Miami, one night there, and then 7 nights on the Eastern Caribbean with all the meals, all the drinks, all the taxes, the tips, the airfare, hotel, transportation, and the band Branded, along with karaoke parties, dance parties, a poker tournament, trivia, karaoke, and all kinds of other stuff just for our listeners. And we're going to stop in the Dominican, St. Thomas, the Great Stirrup Cay, Bahamas, and the ship's got everything. 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
0: So yes, each and every year there are protests to the running of the bulls.
5: Every year in a small town in Spain called Pamplona, 48 bulls are pursued through the city among a noisy, chaotic crowd at the infamous running of the bulls.
6: Hello, my name is Darina, and I'm standing here with 75 other activists from around the world to show how we feel about bull running and bull fighting.
0: Although PETA is very much against this activity, they have come up with an alternative, which they say is equally as exciting. It's the running of the kittens.
7: We can run with the kitten.
8: And go! Oh, they bunched up.
0: Yeah. This is cute.
8: Careful, step on the two that are behind.
0: Running with kittens.
8: It's popcorn.
0: Oh, yes. Don't step on him.
8: Gosh,
0: oh,
8: my gosh.
0: Okay.
8: Bring popcorn on over.
0: No, it's okay. Enough popcorn. Okay. So that it's not caught on yet, but they're really hoping that running with the kittens is almost as popular as kitten treadmill videos.
9: Hey, did you hear from one of them?

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4: Tuesday morning here at the Breakfast Club. We got a heat warning. Yeah, we'll talk about that because we have a wave coming our way. We've also got Third Thursday this week. We'll talk about that. We're giving away this hour passes for the Mansfield Drive-In. 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Okay. 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

Coldplay, Breakfast Cut. It's not going to be cold today, though. We're talking 93 degrees, beginning of our heat wave. If we get 90 or above tomorrow and Thursday, we got ourselves another wave. And it looks like that's going to happen. Hot, hazy, humid. And all these days, although we do have a heat warning and heat advisory, we also have the chance of an afternoon pop-up thundershower. So, eye to the sky, ear to the radio. We'll let you know how things are going. Right now, it's already 70 degrees here at Hit Music 98.3. 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

0: Tuesday morning here at the Breakfast Club. You know, Donald Trump must feel like Charlie Brown and Lucy with the football. Every time he thinks the Strait of Hormuz is open, it's not. Every single time. Now, I don't know if it's a failure of communication. He did say this yesterday.
1: Every time they send a drone, we hit them very hard.
0: Okay.
1: But we had a deal, but nobody knows, and then they broke it.
0: Okay, wait a minute. We had a deal, but nobody knows, and then they broke. Did they not? Maybe they didn't get the memo. Maybe they didn't know we had a deal. I mean, wait, let me just hear that again.
1: Every time they send a drone, we hit them very hard. But we had a deal, but nobody knows, and then they broke it.
0: Okay, yeah, well, that's another one of those great famous wave non sequiturs. I'm not sure they understand they had a deal. Just saying. It's Bruno.

0: Tuesday morning here at the Breakfast Club, and all week long, I got passes for the Mansfield Drive-In. Would you like to go? You know, there's three screens at the Mansfield Drive-In, and on every screen, you get a double feature. They got a huge snack bar. On Wednesdays, you pay one price, and everybody in your car gets in. It doesn't matter how many people are in the car. It is so great. So if you want to go to the Mansfield Drive-In for free, I got a pair of passes right now. 860-792-6387. 860-792-6387. Good luck to you.
1: It'll be a brutal stretch for outdoor laborers and people stuck in a kitchen. It'll remain hot outside for the remainder of the work week. Today and tomorrow will be especially tough with temps reaching the upper 90s. An international outbreak of cyclosporiasis is impacting Connecticut. 35 confirmed cases in Connecticut so far. No specific food source has been identified in Connecticut. Parasites cause gastrointestinal distress. There's an emergency shortage of blood in Connecticut of all types, type O in particular. Red Cross urges blood donors to make an appointment as soon as possible. Eastbrook Mall Mansfield has a blood drive from 9 to 2 today. Late Sunday night, Manchester police responded to a domestic disturbance. They were confronted on the Tallinn Turnpike near the Big Y Plaza by an 18-year-old man with a knife. Suspect was shot by a Manchester officer. Name and condition of the man shot have not been released. At least three staffers at the Corrigan prison in Montville were injured by an inmate who became combative during a routine medical exam. This follows a similar incident in early June when six correctional officers in Montville were assaulted. Today, the governor is signing a bill requiring individual and group insurance policies to provide coverage for certain health conditions and medical treatments. They include scalp cooling systems for those undergoing chemotherapy, prosthetic devices designed for athletic activity, and the diagnosis of infertility issues. Baseball All-Star game tonight in Philly at 8. Jordan Walker of the Cardinals won the home run derby. In the World Cup, it's Spain against France at 3 o'clock this afternoon. This morning, WNBA action, Sun host Toronto. 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
6: Now remember, Keith C. Rice has passes for you later on this afternoon, and we might actually have some for you on Thursday. It's Olivia Rodrigo. I know.

Olivia Rodrigo, Drop Dead, Pete Nichols, Breakfast Club. So tomorrow on Wacky Wednesday, we're going to be talking about those beach experiences you may have had that didn't go, like, so well. Did you forget your keys? You know, I've talked to people who've lost their keys. It's got to be so frustrating to lose your keys at the beach. It's like you can't get home. What happened to you at the beach? When you're planning to have a blissful, beautiful summer afternoon at the beach, and then 860-792-6387.

0: Taylor, Obalai, Pete Nichols, Breakfast Club. So it's really kind of unclear who is controlling the Strait of Hormuz. Every day we get a different story, and we just wanted to make sure that it was open and free and clear for commercial traffic to pass through. However, now, well, I think the president has got the idea that maybe we should be charging tolls, because he said this.
1: Now we're going to guard it, and we're going to get paid for guarding it, a lot of money. But we just want to be reimbursed for doing all of this, for putting our people in danger.
0: It's only fair. Come on. We just want to get paid back for the war we started. Is that so wrong? Seriously. Come on now. I think we finally realized that maybe we should charge the tolls. Hey, it's worked for New York with congestion pricing. Why not work there? It's better than tariffs. Somebody.

Smash Mouth Breakfast Club. Hey, listen, if you didn't get tickets from me this morning for Mansfield Drive, I got more for you tomorrow. Also, Keith C. Rice has tickets for you later on this afternoon as you're driving home with him. And you know what? Check the calendar. Thursday, day after tomorrow, third Thursday, I've had it on good authority that Keith C. Rice will be over on North Street with the prize wheel and may have some more Mansfield Drive-In passes. And you can always fill out the form online on our website, hitmusic.com. 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

0: watermelon sugar. So it looks like we're in for a heat wave, but not quite as warm and nasty as it was around the 4th of July, but still hot, hazy, humid, into the 90s. Actually, specifics tell us maybe 94, 95 today, 93 for tomorrow, and 90 for Thursday, so it does cool down some, 87 for Friday, and possibly cooler on Saturday, but that's when the front scoots through. Could get some shower activity on Saturday. Right now, it's warming up nicely. 75? Yeah, already. 75 degrees here at Hit Music, on 98.3.
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0: You know, I didn't get a chance to talk much about Sam Neill yesterday because one thing led to another. We had some tech problems, but there is a movie of Sam Neill's before Jurassic Park that I've always loved, and it really is. It's a thriller. It's really scary. It involves basically three people, Nicole Kidman, Billy Zane, and Sam Neill. Sam Neill and Nicole Kidman are supposedly a married couple. They're out on a sailboat somewhere in the South Pacific, and they meet a shipwrecked Billy Zane. Worst thing they ever did was pick this guy up. It's not a comedy. It is really a terror movie. You're going to love this. It's called Dead Calm. Check it out.

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4: Tuesday morning here at the Breakfast Club. It's hard to believe. It's like the last day or the last couple of days of the running of the Bulls in Pamplona, Spain. So, yeah, we're have a little bit of a look back. There's been a few gorings. There's always a few gorings. I don't know if you ever watched a video clip of the running of the Bulls, but, I mean, there's nowhere to go. They let these things down the road, and there's just people are running and diving, and it's crazy. And I'm not sure the Bulls are at full trot either because there's not much room for them to go. But I did find a little how-to. If you've ever wanted to go to Pamplona, Spain to do this at one point, stay with the show. Also, there's a guy who runs a tourist group. Seriously, a tourist thing called Bucket List Tours, where he takes people on adventures just like this. Really? Yeah. Daisy's Justin.

Beyonce and Jay-Z. Wow, what a confusing concert in New York City on Sunday night. Did you hear about that? The Jay-Z concert had to be delayed because of a security issue. They didn't start till midnight, didn't wrap till 3 o'clock in the morning. A stadium full of people. Whoa! Today, oh my God, it is going to be so hot. We're beginning a heat wave. 93 degrees today, lots of sunshine. It's going to be a humid Tuesday. For Wednesday, 92, 93 degrees also. And maybe we'll just crack 90 or 91 for Thursday. But very hot and humid all 3 days. There's always a good chance of an afternoon pop-up thundershower when you get days like this. Again, water up, because it feels like temperatures either like 100 or something like that. And already, it is 81 degrees here at Hit Music on 98.

0: Tuesday morning here on the Breakfast Club. Well, if you've ever been crazy enough to actually want to fly to Spain to run against the bulls, there's a guy who runs a company called Bucket List Tours, and he will take you.
1: Oh, it's hard to describe without really experiencing what it's like. But once you're sitting in the streets and the first rocket goes off to signal the start of the bull run, it is like a thousand heartbeats just beating at the same time with wow. just adrenaline uh-huh. filling the streets. And it is just a feeling that's just hard to manufacture on your own. And once you get a taste of that, it's hard to not want to do it over and over.
0: Until you get gored, right? Oh, my God. So how do you do it? Are there some little tidbits that he has that he can pass on to you? Okay, a how-to, in case you...

0: Well, we're winding down the running of the bulls in Pamplona, Spain, but maybe next year. Maybe next year's your year to go out there and run against these bulls. 2,000 pounds or more of animal with sharp horns running right at your butt. So how do you do it? Luckily, there's a little tutorial.
1: How to participate in the running of the bulls. You will need bravery, sobriety, alertness, comfortable clothes, running shoes, and common sense. Participating in the running of the bulls can lead to serious injury or death.
0: Wow.
1: Step 1. Enter the Plaza Consistorial before 7:30 a.m. via the gates on the square. Step 2. 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Run, run, run, run, run. 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
0: Ooh, good to know.
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American Girls, Harry Styles, Breakfast Club. So for Wacky Wednesday tomorrow, we're going to be talking about your unfortunate experiences at the beach. Everybody's got one. Some things go wrong. You know, there's a moment you think everything's going to be beautiful and a seagull comes and takes your lunch, right? Or your toupee. Seriously, that actually happened to somebody. Somebody called in a couple of years ago and a seagull went, whoosh, boom, took this guy's hairpiece right off his head. I mean, wow. Of all the things, right? So, did you have a beach experience? I'd love it if you shared it with us. 860-792-6387. We'll get to those tomorrow morning right here on the Wacky Wednesday version of The Breakfast Club.

Yeah, Shaboozy Breakfast coming Tuesday morning. You know, speaking of the running of the bulls, there's a movement to try and end this. It's been going on since the 1500s, but there's an organization called PETA, the People for the Ethical Treatment of Animals, and they would very much like to see this go away. So in a moment, an activity that they have proposed that would be just as exciting as and as engaging, but doesn't hurt any animals. And matter of fact, helps to adopt and find homes for animals. And isn't that better? Stay with the show.

0: Demi Lovato, Pete Nichols, Breakfast Club. Yes, the running of the bulls is controversial.
1: Every year in a small town in Spain called Pamplona, 48 bulls are pursued through the city among a noisy, chaotic crowd at the infamous running of the bulls.
2: Hello, my name is Darina, and I'm standing here with 75 other activists from around the world to show how we feel about bull running and bull fighting.
0: Although PETA is very much against this activity, they have come up with an alternative, which they say is equally as exciting. It's the running of the kittens.
3: We can run with the kitten.
4: And go!
5: Wow. This is...
4: Oops, they bunched up.
5: Yeah.
4: And careful, don't step on the two that are behind.
5: No, don't do that.
4: It's popcorn.
5: Ah, nice.
6: Hey, Scar.
4: Yep. Oh my gosh, there's...
5: Okay.
4: Bring popcorn on over.
5: It's not as much energy as the running of the bulls, to be sure, but they're hoping it catches on. So far, it really hasn't. There are more people watching cat on treadmill videos, but I don't know, maybe it will.

0: Could be day one of the heat wave, looking for maybe 94, 95 degrees. Lots of sunshine today in the mid-90s tomorrow. Lower 90s for Thursday. Yeah, definitely a heat wave. You're going to need some like cool water to come out the third Thursday because it's going to be hot and sticky. And all 3 days carry the possibility of an afternoon pop-up thundershower. So 76 degrees right now at Hit Music, I-98.3. Yeah, it's hot.
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0: So tomorrow morning here at the Breakfast Club, get ready for beach horror stories. We're bringing a lot of stuff to the beach. Have you noticed that people are bringing so much stuff with them? You know things are going to go wrong. So if you had something go wrong, I'd like to hear your story. 860-792-6300.

Dracula. I love that song. Hey, listen, Franco's got you covered for your middays, and Keith C. Rice will be with you on the way home this afternoon. And by the way, he's got more chances for you to win yourself some tickets to go and check out the Mansfield Drive-In. 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I'm out.

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Hey, everybody, it's me, Franco. Hey, did you miss me? Back from Europe, back from a day or two sick, but here I am with the hits.

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I-98.3. It's really a shame. I was reading that 25% of Americans are paying for their groceries with credit cards, and they can't make the payments back. They're using their savings accounts. Something's

will fade eventually. So if our time is running out, day after day, we'll make the mundane a masterpiece. Oh my, my, oh my, my love, I take one look at you, you're taking me out.

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I face planted at a pool in Italy a couple weeks ago. I'll tell you about it coming up. My daughter wishes she was there. She loves a good face plant. I-98.3.

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3: Here are your Chronicle headlines for Tuesday, July 14th. Mansfield town manager still on paid leave with no answers to be had. Veterans base camp in the Chronicle Farm spotlight. Wyndham and Lebanon join Connecticut partnership plan. In sports, UConn junior left-handed pitcher Charlie West was drafted by the Los Angeles Dodgers. Tri-County 15U baseball defeats RCP to extend its winning streak to 6. And the Red Sox wrap up the first half of the Major League Baseball season on a 9-game winning streak. 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

This station is testing the Connecticut statewide emergency alert system, a system that can quickly warn in the event of an emergency is being tested. If this had been an Amber Alert, evacuation, or other emergency, an official message would have followed the alert tone. This concludes this test, brought to you by the Connecticut Department of Emergency Services and Public Protection.

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A Massachusetts woman was arrested in Milford, Mass. For walking around a Target naked. Cops got there quick and arrested her, but what about the red circle card? Where was she hiding that? The cops are like, I'm not searching this.

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1: Me not working hard. Yeah, right, picture that with a Kodak. Or better yet, go to Times Square, take a picture of me with a Kodak. 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And tonight, let's enjoy life.

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That's what Drop Dead is about. 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Olivia Rodrigo at I-98.3.

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2: My name's Robin Fletcher. I smoked for 46 years. I went to a seminar in March. My best friend came with me. Neither one of us smoked a cigarette. I took my three sisters and my brother-in-law and my sister's best friend and went. None of them have smoked a cigarette, and I want to thank you from the bottom of my heart.
3: My name is Jen Carpenter. I went to a seminar of the Stop Smoking, and it worked. A friend of mine also went, and he still no longer smokes, and it was just amazing.
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Keith C. Rice with Harry Styles, American Girls coming up. Slide some Post Malone in there. And Mansfield Drive-In tickets coming up 4 o'clock. 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

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Keith C. on the ride home, commercial free. Hey, what are you doing later? It's Tuesday, you know what that means. 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

weather looking okay for Third Thursday Street Fest, the July edition. It's Keith C. Rice. Come find me on the corner of Main and North this Thursday night between 6 and 8. I got Mansfield driving passes for you. And I got Mansfield driving passes at 4 o'clock today. I-98.3 FM.

Yeah, my favorite time of the day, 3 o'clock. Throwback 3 at 3 is right around the corner, brought to you by A2Z Junk Removal. You want a throwback on today's Throwback 3 at 3? It's Keith C. Rice on Facebook. Let me know. I'm 98.3.

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0: 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Mansfield town manager still on paid leave with no answers to be had. 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Wyndham and Lebanon join Connecticut partnership plan. In sports, UConn junior left-handed pitcher Charlie West was drafted by the Los Angeles Dodgers. Tri-County 15U baseball defeats RCP to extend its winning streak to 6. And the Red Sox wrap up the first half of the Major League Baseball season on a 9-game winning streak. 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And those are your Chronicle headlines for Tuesday, July 14th. 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

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Matchbox 20, Britney Spears, Christina Aguilera, Will Smith. Throwbacks. I-98.3's Throwback 3 at 3 is just minutes away.

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Hate to admit this, but I've totally lost interest in the FIFA World Cup once the U.S. was eliminated. France and Spain on right now. I know it's a big game, but I just can't get into it. 9 out of 8.3.

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7: 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Remember last winter, how cold it was and how much snow we had? Well, we're teaming up with the band Branded for Rock Boat 8 on the brand new ship, Norwegian Aqua. And that leaves February 27th of next year, flying to Miami, one night there, and then 7 nights on the Eastern Caribbean with all the meals, all the drinks, all the taxes, the tips, the airfare, hotel, transportation, and the band Branded, along with karaoke parties, dance parties, a poker tournament, trivia, karaoke, and all kinds of other stuff just for our listeners. And we're going to stop in the Dominican, St. Thomas, the Great Stirrup Cay, Bahamas, and the ship's got everything. Escape the winter and join us on Rock the Boat 8 with the Norwegian Aqua. 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

0: Tuesday night fun? 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
1: Let's go to the beach, let's go get a wave. 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Have a drink, clink, found

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8: 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Mansfield town manager still on paid leave with no answers to be had. 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In sports, UConn junior left-handed pitcher Charlie West was drafted by the Los Angeles Dodgers. Tri-County 15U baseball defeats RCP to extend its winning streak to 6. And the Red Sox wrap up the first half of the Major League Baseball season on a 9-game winning streak. To subscribe to the Chronicle, call 860-423-8466. And those are your Chronicle headlines for Tuesday, July 14th.
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1: 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The third Thursday Street Fest on Main Street Willimantic is back this week. 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
1: Ozempic, Wegovy, GLP-1s. Every day one thought haunts you. What if I stop? A 2026 British Medical Journal study says you'll gain every pound back, but four times faster. So what now? There is an answer. Alex Goen patented hypnosis. The Journal of the American Medical Association says adding behavior therapy to GLP-1s produces nearly three times the results than GLP-1s alone. Three times the results. Hypnosis is behavior therapy, concentrated. And Alex Goen hypnosis is the only U.S. patented hypnosis proven useful by the U.S. Patent Office. 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
3: Hey there, it's Dave Elder from the radio station, along with Franco and my friend Jimmy Lane. 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
0: Here are your Chronicle headlines for Tuesday, July 14th. 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In sports, UConn junior left-handed pitcher Charlie West was drafted by the Los Angeles Dodgers. Tri-County 15U baseball defeats RCP to extend its winning streak to 6, and the Red Sox wrap up the first half of the Major League Baseball season on a 9-game winning streak. 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
4: 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In sports, UConn junior left-handed pitcher Charlie West was drafted by the Los Angeles Dodgers. Tri-County 15U baseball defeats RCP to extend its winning streak to 6. And the Red Sox wrap up the first half of the Major League Baseball season on a 9-game winning streak. 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
2: My name's Robin Fletcher. I smoked for 46 years. I went to a seminar in March. My best friend came with me. Neither one of us smoked a cigarette. I took my three sisters and my brother-in-law and my sister's best friend and went. None of them have smoked a cigarette, and I want to thank you from the bottom of my heart.
3: My name is Jen Carpenter. I went to a seminar of the Stop Smoking, and it worked. A friend of mine also went, and he still no longer smokes, and it was just amazing.
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